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And also, tell me what you want to get.

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1: September 18th and 19th. I hope you got that date free, because we're going to be in Vegas. All right. 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I got Nelly up next. I'm going to bust a bus after that.
2: 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The most competitive basketball league on earth is on CBS this Sunday. Coach Steven Jackson and the DMV Trilogy face off against two-time MVP Michael Beasley and the defending champion Miami 305 in a must-win game for both teams. Then the battle for Texas as Greg Monroe, Coach Nancy Lieberman, and the Dallas Power take on Jonathan Simmons and the Houston Righands. 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
1: So many albums celebrating 30 years this year. It's not just Jay-Z. Obviously, he shut it down with, you know, 30 years of Reasonable Doubt, 3 years Yankee Stadium. Even Bun B and UGK and Mariah

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1: All right, now, what I tell you about this cash is coming back every hour, so you can't go too far because you got another keyword running up at 3 o'clock, and you're going to need this money because school around the corner. 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Stay tuned. I got T-Paid up next. We'll get into Mariah to that.
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3: 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Coach Steven Jackson and the DMV Trilogy face off against two-time MVP Michael Beasley and the defending champion Miami 305 in a must-win game for both teams. Then the battle for Texas as Greg Monroe, Coach Nancy Lieberman, and the Dallas Power take on Jonathan Simmons and the Houston Righands. 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
1: What's up, Brian G? Roll up with you on a Friday. We finally made it to the end of the week. Got throwbacks on the way. Jay-Z and Beyonce, Crazy in Love in 3 minutes. It's Bone Thugs.

0: 93.9 Jams, HD2. What's up, Brian G? Rolling with you on a Friday. Made it to the weekend. Got throwbacks on the way. Got Outkast, Rosa Parks, Salt and Pepper, and Push It, and The Weekend with the Hills. I had a crazy dream. Yesterday, I woke up, and I thought this dream was real. That's how real it seemed. All right, I'm going to make it as short as possible. So my wife and I, walking through a hotel in Las Vegas, which makes sense because I just went to Las Vegas last week. Dr. Dre and Snoop Dogg come rolling through the lobby, and they start talking to us. Hey, what's up? And like, we know each other, right? Dr. Dre pulls me to the side. We start talking. My wife and Snoop Dogg disappear. About 3 minutes later, I realize my wife's gone. I bust into the room. Snoop Dogg and my wife hooking up. I was like, what? And it made me think of the line in one of the Snoop songs, kicking the dough, look on the flow. It's my little cousin Daz, and I can't finish the rest of it. And I'm like, what? And I was mad. And I'm like, why? It was weird to me. I woke up, and I thought it was real. And for like 2 seconds, I was mad. I'm like, how am my wife going to hook up with Snoop Dogg? What, me? In the other room talking to Dr. Dre? That ain't cool. But then I realized it was a dream and not real, obviously. What crazy celebrity dreams have you had? Because I was mad for about 2 seconds. I was ready to bust down the door and go, what are you doing? Like in real life, but it didn't really happen. Hit me up, Instagram, Facebook, X, at The Brian Grimes. Catch me in the studio. Talkback feature on that iHeartRadio app. I know I'm crazy, but I ain't the only crazy person here.
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1: Brian G, rolling with you on a Friday. Had a crazy dream where my wife ended up hooking up with Snoop Dogg, and I busted in the door and caught him. Now, I know it's just a dream, but I was mad for a minute. Craziest celebrity dream you've had, Gina?
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0: 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What's up, Brian Jeep? Hanging out with you on a Friday, getting your weekend started with throwbacks. On the way, I got Alicia Keys and No One. Ja Rule and Ashanti, always on time. And Dr. Dre and Snoop Dogg, the next episode of Dr. Dre and Snoop Dogg. The whole reason we're talking about this, I had this crazy dream. My wife and I walking through a hotel lobby in Vegas. I was in Vegas last week. That part makes sense. Dr. Dre and Snoop Dogg come rolling through. We're like, what's up? And they act like they know us. So we're talking to Dr. Dre. He pulls me aside. My wife and Snoop disappear. A few minutes later, I realize it. Kick in the door. Snoop Dogg, my wife, hooking up. And I was like, why? I know it's Snoop Dogg. I was mad for a minute because to me it seemed real. What's the craziest celebrity dream you had, Danielle?
1: Okay, so I just had this crazy dream recently, and I got to choose any celebrity I wanted to sleep with. And I ended up choosing John Travolta. I don't know why, but that's what happened in my dream, and it was crazy and weird and gross.
0: I thought you were going to say you chose Snoop Dogg. That'd have been funny. I guess it really depends on which John Travolta you pick. Do you pick Saturday Night Fever John Travolta, or do you pick like Pulp Fiction John Travolta?
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5: Ice Cube's Big 3 season is heating up. 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Coach Steven Jackson and the DMV Trilogy face off against two-time MVP Michael Beasley and the defending champion Miami 305 in a must-win game for both teams. Then the battle for Texas as Greg Monroe, Coach Nancy Lieberman, and the Dallas Power take on Jonathan Simmons and the Houston Righands. 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
1: 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Got your throwbacks on the way. Lil' Kim and 50 Cent with Magic Stick. And it's time to say the quiet part out loud. Heading into the weekend, what do you think people need to hear? Hit me up, Instagram, Facebook, X, at TheBrianGrimes. 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
1: What's up, Brian G? Hanging out with you on a Friday. Getting that weekend started. Got Throwbacks on the way. Outcast, so fresh, so clean. Got Tag Team. Whoop, there it is. Mark Morrison, Return of the Mac. We do it every Friday. Rolling into the weekend, something you think people need to hear. We say the quiet part out loud. It could be very generic. It could be very specific. That is totally up to you. You just got to be ready to deal with the smoke if you get too specific on people. What do you think people need to hear? 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
1: 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Now everybody's in everybody's business. So if you need a mental health day, you take your mental health day. I know some people are against it. 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If you got PTO and you need a day off, take it. What do people need to hear heading into the weekend? Hit me up. 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
2: Ice Cube's Big 3 season is heating up. The most competitive basketball league on earth is on CBS this Sunday. Coach Steven Jackson and the DMV Trilogy face off against two-time MVP Michael Beasley and the defending champion Miami 305 in a must-win game for both teams. Then the battle for Texas as Greg Monroe, Coach Nancy Lieberman, and the Dallas Power take on Jonathan Simmons and the Houston Righands. 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

0: 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Every Friday we do it. 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
1: I can't stand it when people are honking their horns at the streetlight. Like, it's fine. 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
0: I mean, the little is okay. The that's ridiculous. 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
1: 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What's up? It's Brian G. Getting that weekend started on a Friday. 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Akon and Snoop Dogg, I Wanna Love You. Casey and JoJo, All My Life. And Sir Mix-a-Lot, Baby Got Back. 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
4: Ice Cube's Big 3 season is heating up. The most competitive basketball league on earth is on CBS this Sunday. Coach Steven Jackson and the DMV Trilogy face off against two-time MVP Michael Beasley and the defending champion Miami 305 in a must-win game for both teams. Then the battle for Texas as Greg Monroe, Coach Nancy Lieberman, and the Dallas Power take on Jonathan Simmons and the Houston Righands. 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

0: nowadays, everybody wanna talk like they got something to say, but nothing comes out when they move their lips, just a bunch of gibberish. 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
1: 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Brian G, getting your weekend started on a Friday. Got Sean Kingston and Beautiful Girls in 4 minutes. It's Mario.

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1: 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What's up, Brian G? Rolling with you on a Friday. Getting your weekend started. Got Throwbacks on the way. Mary J. Blige, Be Without You. Lil Jon and the East Side Boys with Usher and Luda. Lovers and Friends and Jay-Z. 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

0: 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What's up? 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
2: Scattered showers and breezy tonight with an overnight low around 78. Tomorrow, a nice sunny trade wind day to start the weekend. Gusts up to 28 miles per hour. The high will be in the mid 80s.
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Brian G, getting your weekend started on a Friday. 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
1: What's up, Brian G? Hanging out with you on a Friday, getting your weekend started. Throwbacks on the way. I got Outkast with Eminem, The Real Slim Shady, and Snoop Dogg and Pharrell. Drop it like it's hot. I told y'all earlier I had a crazy dream where my wife hooked up with Snoop Dogg in Las Vegas while Dr. Dre was distracting me. I'm going to keep my eye on Snoop Dogg during the iHeartRadio Music Festival in Las Vegas. It's going down September 18th and 19th, T-Mobile Arena. You got Snoop Dogg, you got Cardi B, you got collaborations you won't find anywhere else. 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
2: 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Coach Steven Jackson and the DMV Trilogy face off against two-time MVP Michael Beasley and the defending champion Miami 305 in a must-win game for both teams. Then the battle for Texas as Greg Monroe, Coach Nancy Lieberman, and the Dallas Power take on Jonathan Simmons and the Houston Righands. 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
1: 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Brian G, hanging out with you on a Friday, getting your weekend started with throwbacks on the way. T-Pain and Young Jock, buy you a drink. 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

0: 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Dola White hanging with you on this Friday evening. Got requests on the way for Destiny's Child, Say My Name, plus Fabulous to Me and Indie U coming up as well. Right now, it's time to crash out. If you're having a bad day, get it up off your chest. Tap that red mic on your iHeartRadio app. Crash out with me. Courtney, what you crashing out about?
1: Man, sent my ass home for some slip-resistant shoes. 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
0: Courtney, I'm going to be honest with you. I don't like feet either. 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Tap that red mic on your IR radio app. Go off on somebody. Get it up off your chest. Crash all the way out.
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Rhymes, HD2, Busta Rhymes, I Know What You Want. Dolla White, happy to be here hanging out with you on this Friday evening. Got requests out of the way for Chameleon Air riding. Plus, Dre and Snoop, Number the G Thing, and Sean Paul, Get Busy. Those are all on the way as well. But right now,

0: 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Who is this?
1: Hey, this is TT.
0: TT, are you ready to play random ass trivia for no damn reason for absolutely nothing?
1: Yeah.
0: All right, here's how it works. I'm going to ask you a random ass trivia question. If you get the answer wrong, you win absolutely nothing. However, if you get the answer right, you also win absolutely nothing. Do you understand?
1: Yeah.
0: All right, TT, here's your question. How old is Joel Santana?
1: Oh, he's 43.
0: You knew that. You must be a fan. 43 is correct. You got it right. You won. Congratulations. You won absolutely nothing, but you got the answer right. You made your family proud. That's what matters most. Thank you so much for playing, TT.
1: Thank you.
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3: Scattered showers and breezy tonight with an overnight low around 78. Tomorrow, a nice sunny trade wind day to start the weekend. Gusts up to 28 miles per hour. The high will be in the mid-80s.
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0: Throwback Station, 93.9 Jams, HD2, Drake, Hotline Bling, Dola White hanging with you on this Friday evening. I've got requests on the way for Key Sweat, Twisted, plus Kanye, Gold Digger coming up as well. Speaking of gold digging, you ain't got to be a gold digger. All you got to do is listen to us. 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It's that easy. Your next chance wins coming up Monday morning, so be here Monday morning. Listen enough for that keyword. And as always, I want to know what you do with the cash if you want. So hit me up and let me know. Tap that red mic on your iHeartRadio app. What you doing with that $1,000 if you win? Let me know.
1: Ice Cube's Big 3 season is heating up. The most competitive basketball league on earth is on CBS this Sunday. Coach Steven Jackson and the DMV Trilogy face off against two-time MVP Michael Beasley and the defending champion Miami 305 in a must-win game for both teams. Then the battle for Texas as Greg Monroe, Coach Nancy Lieberman, and the Dallas Power take on Jonathan Simmons and the Houston Ringhands. The game played the way you love. 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
6: You take my money when I'm in need. 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

93.9 Jams, yeah. HD2, Black Street, no diggity. Dola White hanging with you on this Friday evening. I've got requests out of the way for Jay, Don't Walk Away. Plus, coming up in a few, we'll take it back to 1999. I'll run down the top five songs on this date from 99.

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1: Jay, don't walk away. Dola White hanging with you on this Friday evening. I've got requests out of the way for Luda, What's Your Fantasy? Plus, Mariah Carey, Always Be My Baby, coming up as well. But right now, let's take a trip back to 1999. These are your top five songs on this date 27 years ago. At number five, Shantae Moore, Shantae's Got a Man. Number four, 702, Where are my girls at? Number three, TLC, No Scrubs. Number two, The Only Man in the top five on this date in 99. Maxwell, Fortunate was your number two song. And the number one song on this date in 1999, Destiny Child, a.k.a. Beyonce and them. Bills was your number one song. There you go, your top five from 99.
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Hawaii Throwback Station, 93.9 Jams, HD2, DMX, Party Up. Dola White hanging with you on this Friday evening. I've got requests on the way for Mystical and For Real, Shake It Fast. 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

0: 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Mystical, Shake It Fast. Nola White hanging with you on this Friday evening. 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Right now, it's time to crash out. 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I told you I'd keep your name anonymous, but what you crashing out about, homie?
1: I'm in a group home right now. Been in the foster system since I was 9. I'm just now meeting my biological family this January, and my social worker, basically, he not trying to let me see them no more. Ain't nothing been going on. We just been talking on the phone. I'm pissed, man.
0: Yo, I completely understand why. You have every right to be pissed. And I want to say this, because I know you're not out of the system yet, but you sound like you could be getting old enough to where you'll be out on your own soon. And when you are, I want you to understand something. None of the things that have happened through your life have been your fault. You didn't ask for any of this, and we all have trauma when we were kids, regardless of how we grew up. And the best thing we can do is talk to people when we get old enough, talk to professionals about how to let some of those things go. I wish you nothing but the best in your future, and I hope that your biological family are good people, and I hope that you get to know them and you experience family the way I'm sure you need to. 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
1: Tika, are you ready to play random ass trivia for no damn reason for absolutely nothing?
2: Yes.
1: All right, here's how it works. I'm going to ask you a random ass trivia question. If you get the answer wrong, you win absolutely nothing. However, if you get the answer right, you also win absolutely nothing. Do you understand?
2: Yes.
1: All right, Tika, here's your question. What year did Kanye release his album Graduation?
2: 2006.
1: 2006 is incorrect. I'm sorry. We were looking for 07. You're just 1 year off. You're so close. But you didn't get it right, which means you won absolutely nothing. But it doesn't really matter. You wouldn't win anything anyway, so who really cares? Thank you so much for playing, Tika.
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Nelly, Dilemma, Dola White hanging with you on this Friday evening. I've got requests on the way for Ashanti Foolish. If you've got a request, tap that red mic on your iHeartRadio app. Leave that request right there. I'll try to get it on there for you, all right? Right now, Ice Cube, you can do

0: 93.9 Jams HD2. Ashanti Foolish. Dola White hanging with you on this Friday evening. Got requests on the way for T-Pain and Akon, Bartender Plus. LL, Around the Way Girl, coming up as well. Right now, I got to remind you, every weekday, you have numerous chances to win $1,000. Your next chance wins coming up Monday morning. So be here Monday morning. Listen up for that keyword. 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I want to know what you would do with the money if you want to. So hit me up and let me know. Tap that red mic on your iHeartRadio app. What you doing with that money if you win? Tell me. I'm nosy.
1: Ice Cube's Big 3 season is heating up. The most competitive basketball league on earth is on CBS this Sunday. Coach Steven Jackson and the DMV Trilogy face off against two-time MVP Michael Beasley and the defending champion Miami 305 in a must-win game for both teams. Then the battle for Texas as Greg Monroe, Coach Nancy Lieberman, and the Dallas Power take on Jonathan Simmons and the Houston Righands. 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

0: Dre and Snoop, still DRE coming up as well. But right now, we got to take it back to 1999. These were your top five songs on this date in 1999. At number five, Shantae Moore, Shantae's Got a Man. Number four, 702, Where My Girls At. Number three, TLC, No Scrubs. Number two, Maxwell, Fortunate. And the number one song on this date in 99, Destiny's Child was on top with Bills, Bills, Bills. There you go, your top five from 99.
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0: 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Sierra, Missy, 1-2 Step. Dola White hanging with you on this Friday evening. Got requests on the way for the Fugees, Ready or Not, plus Nelly Hotner coming up as well. Right now, it's time to crash out. If you're having a bad day, get it up off your chest. Tap that red mic on your iHeart Radio app. Crash out with me. Courtney, what you crashing out about?
1: Man, sent my ass home for some slip resistant shoes. 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
0: Courtney, I'm gonna be honest with you. 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So if she's just walking around there with her feet out and they nasty, I'm with you. Keep crashing out. Tap that red mic on your iHeart Radio app. Go off on somebody. Get it up off your chest. Crash all the way out.
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0: 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Who is this?
1: It's Rodney.
0: Rodney, are you ready to play Random Ass Trivia for no damn reason for absolutely nothing?
1: Yes, sir.
0: All right, here's how it works. I'm going to ask you a Random Ass Trivia question. If you get the answer wrong, you win absolutely nothing. However, if you get the answer right, you also win absolutely nothing. Do you understand?
1: Yes, sir.
0: All right, Rodney, here's your question. What year did Pac release his classic album, All Eyes on Me?
1: In 1996.
0: 96 is correct. Congratulations, Rodney. You did it. You won.
1: Yes, sir.
0: You won absolutely nothing, but you got the answer right. You made your family proud. That's what matters most. Thank you so much for playing, homie.
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5: 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Coach Steven Jackson and the DMV Trilogy face off against two-time MVP Michael Beasley and the defending champion Miami 305 in a must-win game for both teams. Then the battle for Texas as Greg Monroe, Coach Nancy Lieberman, and the Dallas Power take on Jonathan Simmons and the Houston Righands. 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
1: I'm not saying I'm tired of verses. I'm just saying this last one, I love both YG and the game, but we could have done without them, right? We need legends, even if they're still not here. Okay, Aaliyah, who would do one with her? All right, so two, we'll get into Hope up next. We got Lil' Kim on the way.
2: 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Coach Steven Jackson and the DMV Trilogy face off against two-time MVP Michael Beasley and the defending champion Miami 305 in a must-win game for both teams. Then the battle for Texas as Greg Monroe, Coach Nancy Lieberman, and the Dallas Power take on Jonathan Simmons and the Houston Righands. 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

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I've been very vocal. I told you weeks ahead of time I had time off. I took my vacation. 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

0: 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That is our iHeartRadio Music Festival returning to Las Vegas. And yes, Snoop's going to be there. He just announced his biopic that is coming out in 2027. And also, he is on our festival. So you make sure you find your way there. AXS.com for tickets. T-Pain straight ahead. We'll get into Aaliyah on the way.
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I'm Ashley with Sui's on the air. What's up, Pearl City? 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

What you gonna play around my way? Hey, listen to what I gotta say. Simple thing. 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Rock shows here in Japan. Have people shaking my hand.

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Again, I'm not tired of verses. I just don't think the game in YG was, like, purposeful. I think we need to reserve verses for those who are, like, legends, classics. 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
1: Also, just a thought, why have we not had a certain city versuses, if that's the plural version, if that's your two-e's on air? I know, obviously, for the Bay Area. Well, this one we just did for LA, right? They did one for the Bay Area. That was too short, E40, a while back, some years ago. Where's the Houston one? We just played Chamillionaire. You know, they got Slim Thug, Mike Jones, all these people still there. We'll get into Too Close up next. I got Donnell Jones on the way.
2: 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The most competitive basketball league on earth is on CBS this Sunday. Coach Steven Jackson and the DMV Trilogy face off against two-time MVP Michael Beasley and the defending champion Miami 305 in a must-win game for both teams. Then the battle for Texas as Greg Monroe, Coach Nancy Lieberman, and the Dallas Power take on Jonathan Simmons and the Houston Righands. 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

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I will say this, I am a little sad because my family reunion was last week. That's why I was on vacation. And I kind of, you know, I kind of miss it. I kind of want to go back and just act like I was a teenager again. 3 minutes ago, Chris up next.

0: Highest Low Back Station 93.9 Jams HD2. Since we're talking about verses, is Chris ever going to do one? Can anybody do one with Chris? I think he's on tour with the one person who can. It's Usher with 2 E's. I know you need that $1,000 to it for your Chris Brown Usher tickets or back to school supplies or just getting caught up on bills. Your next shot to win the bag of Fee Win X. I got Outkast and Rihanna on the way.
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1: 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Coach Steven Jackson and the DMV Trilogy face off against two-time MVP Michael Beasley and the defending champion Miami 305 in a must-win game for both teams. Then the battle for Texas as Greg Monroe, Coach Nancy Lieberman, and the Dallas Power take on Jonathan Simmons and the Houston Righands. 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

0: 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What you going to do to $1,000?
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0: 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All right, so Tuna got Snoop straight ahead. 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

0: Why is Throwback Station 93.9 Jans HD2? It's actually 2 E's on it. There's so much for tapping in with us. Now, I told you, come back Monday, 9 a.m. sharp. We got those keywords to win the bag. Again, you're going to need it school supply shopping. You're going to need it for trying to fit in a vacation before summer's over. You're going to need it for getting that car fixed. All right. So stay tuned. I got Flo Rida up next. California Loves after that. It's Ashley with 2 E's.
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2: Sunny trade wind day to start the weekend. Gust up to 28 miles per hour. The high near 85 tonight. Cloudy and breezy, the low in the mid-70s tomorrow, mostly sunny.
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1: Pick up the telephone.
2: Hello?
0: Hello. It's Luther Lufe. Oh, I was calling about my grandfather, Johnny Otis. We're trying to just talk to some of his old friends about this party that we're trying to plan for him because he had been incarcerated for the last 20 years.
2: I really don't know him.
0: You remember the shootout and he had shot like four people, two dogs, stuff like that, and they had beat him in the street. It was all over the news. I was pretty young then.
2: I really don't know him. I can't recall it.
0: He was a tall gentleman. He kind of resembled Malcolm X, you know, light skinned with kind of the red mustache, blonde hair,
2: yeah.
0: Green eyes, blue dimples, always dressed well. He was known for dressing nice because he was a stick up guy. He really wanted to talk to you face to face, just to let you know that there's like no ill feelings towards you, and he'll let bygones be bygones behind the time that he, you know, went to jail for you. Were you robbing banks or anything with him?
1: My husband knows nothing about this, and he do not know anything about a stick-up man.
0: Why are you guys getting so upset when I'm just trying to invite you guys out to Johnny O's party?
1: We do not attend parties.
0: I understand that, ma'am. We got Dr. Dre on the turntables. I want you guys to sit down and have some Cisco and Night Train with us.
1: We do not party. We have very few friends.
0: Understandable. And Johnny Otis is a friend of yours
1: from
0: 20 years ago. And I'm thinking that probably did have something to do with his crime days.
1: You got the wrong. We have never did anything.
0: So
1: you got a clear record.
0: Right, because Johnny O went and did the time for him.
1: What is wrong with you?
0: If you guys could just come, have a couple drinks, smoke a little something, just hang out with us.
1: We don't drink, we don't smoke, okay. We don't go to bars.
0: We're not having it at a bar, ma'am. We're having it at Two Shorts backyard. Okay, so you guys can come down. I'm going to send the invitation out. I'm sorry that we got off on the wrong note, but we need to celebrate this man
1: really
0: coming home.
1: You've gone off your rock.
2: We'll talk to you later.
0: And now that she's off the phone, I know that you a stick-up man with Robin and Piggly Wiggly and tying those people up in Roscoe.
2: I'll give you a call back.
0: All right, sticky fingers.
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1: And do continue to hang with us in the neighborhood. Louis G, what you got?
2: Man, we
1: got to
2: talk about this Las Vegas street performer. He's a freestyler. Yeah, he freestyles and does freestyles on the fly. But one dude tried to attack him. He fell, broke his knee, or ripped his knee apart.
1: Listen
2: basically.
1: To this. Just real quick.
3: He ain't going to jail. He's in the ambulance tonight. Homie
1: about
3: to hit the hospital. He
1: tore
3: his knee. I'm the brother on the
1: motherfucker. Oh, man. He did a whole freestyle with the dude laying next to him.
2: Yep.
1: Y'all continue to hang with us in the neighborhood.

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2: 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We regulate any stealing of his property. 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Earn your keep.
3: Regulators.

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1: Big
0: Neighborhood.
1: Boy.
0: Alrighty, Luigi is up in here. What up, Lou Dog?
2: Oh, my gosh. This kind of deserves an idiot award, to be honest with you.
0: Yeah, man.
2: But we're going to Vegas right now. You know, when you go to Las Vegas, and if you have never been, Las Vegas is known for a lot of street performers.
3: Yes,
2: you got
3: sir.
2: A lot of people out there performing. A lot of things with, you know.
1: I'm sorry. I just know the story.
2: There's a lot of performers. And there's one guy who out there, and he, like, freestyles.
0: Yeah.
2: And he does freestyles.
0: Have you ever seen his videos? Like, if you walk by and be like, you with the L.A. hat that's green.
2: Okay,
0: you'll walk by and he'll just
1: start freestyling.
2: Yeah. That's what he does. And I guess he did it to one gentleman who got offended. And while he was crossing the street, he decided to run at him.
0: Yeah.
2: And when he ran at him, he busted his knee open.
0: No. Yeah, man.
2: And now he's laying right next to this dude where he can't move.
0: Yeah.
2: They called the paramedics.
0: He's in pain.
2: He's in pain.
1: Terrible.
2: So what does this dude do?
0: He does what he do.
2: He does a freestyle.
4: He ain't going to jail. He's on an ambulance tonight. And the ambulance tonight, homie about to hit the hospital. He done tore his knee. I'm the brother on the microphone killing all the beats. Homie tried to punch me and fail. And tore his whole damn ACL. Shout out to my homies here. They gonna get you, bro. I'm the brother on the mic taking pictures, though.
0: And mind you, while he's rapping, the dude is literally in pain. Trying to move around, and he's all busted up and everything, man,
4: terrible.
0: While he's literally rapping next to him.
4: That's a true story. Homie was tripping. I'm the brother on the microphone. Make him listen. He done tore his knee. Chit, chit, chit, chit. He tore his knee tonight. Shout out to the paramedics, and they about to help you out. Give him some morphine. You know he need it without a doubt. That means swole as hell. I'm the brother on the mic that never fail. He tried to run across the street and challenge me. And tore up his whole damn knee.
0: Hey, man.
1: No, he got a hit on him.
4: Hey, what you get, man? That's my guy's
0: Everyone,
4: people.
0: My man is literally on the ground. He's like pushing back.
1: When he
0: first tried to get up, you just knew, like, oh, it was bad. And dude just was standing next to him freestyling, bro. It was so bad, man.
2: He's drinking water, like, all right.
1: I think that was
0: you know what's crazy about that? His friends are like, hey, man, did you guys see Jeff? Like, what happened? Or whatever his name is. Man, Tony, bro. Oh, that's him on the stretch.
1: Did you get jumped or something?
0: Yeah,
2: oh my gosh, dude.
0: Somebody know that guy.
1: Yeah.
0: And that's somebody's son, brother, cousin, husband, whatever it is. And he looked like an idiot,
2: straight up idiot. I had a homie who got in a fight through a Jack in the Box drive thru.
0: Uh-huh.
2: And he went out and he started like running after the car in front of him. When he ran, he twisted his ankle on the curb. And he broke his ankle.
0: Sometimes it's really worth it.
1: Yeah, just walk away.
0: And just for the paramedics to come and pick you up, that's like $1,500
1: on top of that,
0: off
1: right?
0: The rail.
2: All you had to do was tip the guy $5 and
0: keep going. Y'all continue to hang with us in the neighborhood, Big Boys Neighborhood.

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0: All righty now. Hey, Sushi was saying that Ludacris did a free show.
2: Yeah, well, apparently they were doing like concerts for the, you know, for the people in Atlanta for, you know, for the FIFA festivities. They did a concert and then they did the showing for everybody can watch the games and stuff like that. But it's funny because it was a concert that was free for the people and Luda let them know that they were... He was doing a free concert.
3: Free.
4: This is a free concert. I go by the name of Ludacris. How y'all feel tonight? Give me something for the Fast and Furious fans today, ladies and gentlemen. Free concert. Everybody just... Let's go. Free concert. I'm going to do whatever you put on. This is a free show. We got to go crazy. Free concert. Free. Make some noise for the free concert. It went down in history as the free concert of a lifetime.
0: Amen. And y'all cut that up very well.
5: Yeah, I was
0: going to
5: say, who did that
0: one? Yeah, free concert. Hey, man, that sounds like the promoter or the sponsor was saying, make sure that you tell it. And Luda went overboard like, yes, all right, it's a free concert. Free concert.
2: That's funny you say that because I did a show that was a free show and he told me to tell them that this is a free show.

0: emphasized the free. And so it just reminded me of, like, did he get the same
1: promoter?
2: That means, like, makes no sense, though, because obviously they know it's free because they're there for free.
1: Right.
2: So why are you telling the people who are there?
0: Like, but I'm thinking it's, like, for next year or whenever they do it again, they're like, oh, this is free. Like, hey. And I mean, the word free just sounds great. I don't know. I mean, it's marketing.
1: I wonder if anyone got annoyed. Like, okay, we get it. Like, now I want to leave because you're over here bashing me for a free
3: concert. I think we gave you guys, like, the concentrated version of it, too, though.
0: Yeah, for sure.
3: I would say, man, like, how many times you think you said free?
4: And this is a free concert. I go by the name of Ludacris. How y'all feel today? Give me something for the Fast and Furious fans today, ladies and gentlemen. Free concert. Everybody just ready. Let's go. We're going to do whatever you put on since it's a free show. We got to go crazy. Free concert. Free concert. For the free concert. History is a free concert of a lifetime.
3: Yo. I didn't count, but damn it, there's
0: for real, man.
3: At least 10 free.
2: That's hilarious.
3: Yeah, man.
0: We should have got a giveaway. How many free did you hear? Yeah. My God. Yeah, right. At least they know. It's a free concert.
3: If you guys want to see Ludacris and you counted the freeze, hit us up. No.
0: But I bet you put on a hell of a show. For a free concert, they lucked out. Yeah, they lucked out for sure.
3: And you know what kind of concert it was, right?
0: What kind?
3: It was a free concert.
0: Oh!
3: Yeah,
5: Big boy. What if we told
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1: Big Boy Neighborhood, Louis G is up in here. What up, Lou Dog?
2: For those who don't know, there is a producer from Inglewood, California.
1: Inglewood!
2: And his name is Dahi.
1: Yes, sir.
2: And Dahi has produced for a lot of artists. He's one of those where you're like, oh my gosh, he did all these songs. When you really go do a deep dive on what he's produced, he has a new album coming out August 28th. It's called Black Boy. I think there's a working title. I'm not sure if that's going to be correctly, but that's what I've seen right here. But he has a new snippet of a new song that's going to be on there called How to Pray, and it features Kendrick Lamar.
1: Is this in here?
2: Yep.

0: No pun intended, you're going to be all right.
1: I love when producers come out with their own albums.
0: Yeah, man. Yeah,
1: and they get the help from the artists who they've also helped to blow up. Like, this dude produced Money Trees, bro.
0: Oh, my gosh, oh, man. Which is a hell of a
1: yeah.
0: brother.
1: Yeah, love that.
2: I've been hustling all day, this away, that away, through canals and alleyways. Just to say, Money Trees is the perfect.
0: That's when you do that callback. You know, I need
1: yeah,
0: that from you.
1: Yeah, he did Loyalty. Loyalty. Man.

0: worked with Jay-Z. He's worked with so many damn people. Dahi's album, August 28th, man. I can't wait to hear this because, yes, he's from Inglewood.
1: Okay. All righty now. Big Boy's Neighborhood.

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2: 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Let's take them back.

0: 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If you have not, we're not here to shame you. We're here to entertain you.
1: Yep.
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1: Hey, Jill. You know them old sugar daddy. They be tricking, they tell them girls.
2: I see

0: How can I help you?
1: I'm trying to do a reservation for 40 people.
0: Okay.
1: I'm doing a listening party. Okay. I have a yes from Puff Diddy going to come down, Justin Timberland. My name is Luther Lufe, but my rap name is MC Do Dirty.
0: Okay.
1: Are you familiar with me? They play me on a radio station out here. I did a song called You Got Yours, I Got Mine. You ever heard that one?
0: I think so.
1: Yeah, that that's
0: well,
1: me.
0: Okay.
1: I have a new album coming out. It's called Positives.
0: Huh.
1: I'm giving you positive energy. And
0: well,
1: the only,
0: it's about time.
1: Yes, tell me it is about time for me to rhyme, for me to shine like Clementine. Pass me the microphone, let me kick some lyrics. Let the crowd go to a hysterics.
0: Nice.
1: Yeah, and you know what, ma'am? There's so many negative energies that we have out there that it's up to me and you to do our part from the heart. I already did it, but you need to start. If you haven't started already, your name ain't Betty. That's the way it is. I'm not confetti. I'm a whole solid piece of paper. Back in the days, I caught the vapors, but now I'm good and now I'm bold. Now I'm easing on down that yellow brick road.
0: That is wicked.
1: Thank you. Now, for 40 people, what could I get on that menu? What would you suggest? Because your frijoles over there is the bomb. Because your beans are on the scene. That's the way it is. It's fat and lean at the same time. Make me salivate when you put those beans on my plate. I like that cheese that you put on top. That's the way it is, and I will not stop because I love your food, and I'm not rude. And if you know Do Dirty, I'm a real cool dude.
0: Rah! Yeah, you do rock.
1: Thank you, and I'm going to send you a demo that I have with Shakara.
0: Okay, nice.
1: All righty. Before you get off the phone, let me hear you say ho. Let me hear you say ho.
0: Ho.
1: Rah!
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0: 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Louis G up in here. Big Boy Neighborhood, Louis G. I don't want to say your friend's name, but I think I know who you're talking about.
1: Yeah, I got a homie who likes networking, but at some point it's a little too excessive, bro. Calm down for 1 second.
0: Does his name rhyme with Melix?
1: Oh, 1,000%
2: okay,
1: rhyme with Melix.
2: Right, okay. Oh, wow. I'm like, I knew that. Hey, Joe,
0: I can see that.
1: Yes,
0: I can see that out of Melix. You know what I'm saying? Rhymes with Melix. Big Boy's Neighborhood.

0: 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Big Boy Neighborhood. Jesus Sepulveda's up in here. Jesus, hang loose. What you got?
1: Is the U.S. Passport losing its power? Oh, I mean, I came across this video and I don't know.

0: Man, that's our guy Chuck the Old Soul right there, man. Honor flow right there, bro.
1: That's what I'm talking about.
0: Get your passport. So what's going on with our U.S. passports, player?
1: Well, they're saying that it's losing its power, and I saw this video, and I don't know, man. I kind of agree.
0: Oh, no.
2: Your U.S. passport is not as powerful as it used to be. New ranking from the Henley Passport Index shows the U.S. passport dropped from number one in the world 20 years ago, and it's now number 10. So the ranking means there are now 36 other countries where their passports allow them to travel more freely. So what does that mean? Well, it means more countries are requiring U.S. passport holders to apply for visas in order to gain entry.
0: Man, that's what we get.
1: That's what we get. That president opened his mouth, and now we're stuck. Yeah, everybody hates us. I don't know what's going on.
3: Stupid games win stupid prizes.
1: I like that one, Lou. Yeah, I like that one, dude. But yeah, I mean, that sucks. I mean, there's certain places I wanted to go, and now I feel like, I don't know, I can't go. I go to Russia.
0: Can't do my tour over there.
1: Good luck, guy. I was going to hook up one of my cousins with a Russian wife, and I can't.
0: Man. Now you got to do a mail order, huh?
1: Yes, exactly.
0: Oh, my God. Mail order bride.
1: For sure, dude. I mean, it sucks. It's funny because, like, knowing that, now I'm, like, angry that I can't go anywhere I want. Like, I was going to, but I'm... You know,
0: yeah, I know what you're
1: talking about. Once you know you're stuck, you can't go do something.
0: Oh, man.
1: Yeah.
0: Now so I can't go to Istanbul?
1: Right.
0: Wow.
1: Istanbul.
0: Okay. Well, there go my weekend plan.
1: Exactly. Yep. There's one place that I really wanted to go, but I'm like, I don't know if I'm able to go anymore.
4: What would that be?
1: Like, I've been wanting to go to, like, Italy. I don't know if Italy's going to be cool with it.
0: Well, you got to just log on and see exactly what they need for you to enter.
1: You know
0: what I'm saying? Like
1: but now I'm worried. Yes, that's what I'm saying. Yeah. Like, the friends. I don't know.
0: We're not treated the same around the world like we used to. The high prestige and how, you know, that's now crazy. You get people that's like, oh man, you know, almost saying we feel for you.
1: Right.
0: Like,
1: yeah.
0: But I know I went to Brazil years ago, man, and their passport, a visa was like for 10 years.
1: Wow.
0: Oh, wow. Yeah, man. So really? I was like, all right. You know, and a lot of people are moving to Thailand.
1: Thailand's
0: the Reverie was just out there she stayed out there for a little bit. But yeah, they're just talking about how much you could spend and how their visas could last for like years.
1: Oh, wow.
0: Yeah, man.
1: So. Yeah, Thailand is one I want to check out for sure. I want to check out Thailand.
4: Of course,
0: we know you do.
1: Oh, yeah.
0: Yeah, man.
1: Oh,
0: it's a
1: you
0: lot
1: know
0: of
1: what
0: lady
1: I mean.
0: Boys out there.
1: Oh, boy.
4: You gotta be careful.
1: Oh, boy. Yeah, a lot of ladies, and oh, boy.
0: Yeah. You'd be like, I don't mind.
1: You know what I'm saying? Yeah,
0: I don't mind.
1: Stays in Thailand.
0: Can you report this, please?
1: Yeah, what happens in Thailand stays in Thailand.
0: Right. Right, no. Yeah. Social media stopped all that. Big boy.
5: Big Friday.
6: But I understand why. See, it's burning me to hold on to this. I know this is something I gotta do, but that don't mean I want to. What I'm trying to say is that

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0: 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Big Boy Neighborhood, Louis G. What you got, my brethren?
1: All right, so I got a really good friend of mine, right? All long right. time. Known him since, like, junior high, high school. I don't want to say his name, but it does rhyme with, you know.
0: Meelix.
1: Meelix, yeah.
0: It does rhyme with Meelix. Right,
1: and right. a good guy. Like, this is a one dude where you can, like,
0: Meelix
1: call him.
0: Flexing, we
1: yeah,
0: call
1: yeah,
0: him.
1: Yeah, Meelix Flexing. You can call him at, like, 3 a.m. and be like, yo, bro, I'm stuck. Can you come pick me up? He'll be like, yeah, I'm on my way. I'll go get you. Like, he's that kind of guy, right?
0: Right.
1: Solid. Stand-up
2: dude. So this
1: dude,
2: is wrong what you're
1: very
2: doing.
1: Very honest guy, wow. But there's sometimes when you take him on like certain work events, you're just like, hey, just hold back a little bit on the conversation with other people,
3: yeah.
1: bro.
3: Uh-huh.
1: Just, you know, you're coming with me. You're kind of representing my friend. You're me. You know, sometimes he invites on an invite.
0: Oh.
1: You know what I mean? Like, we did a World Cup watch party, and then I told him, hey, you can make sure you only come alone because I only have a room for two, and I'm also bringing Wacko to do some filming. Mm-hmm. Next thing you know, he's like, hey, Louis, two girls are coming. Can you get any, like, two more wristbands?
2: Oh, my God.
1: And I'm like, bro, I told you I can't.
2: Oh, yes. My God.
1: So then that's the one thing. And then he goes, talks to some other girls, and then some other girls start showing up. So, no, hey, do you think that security will let him in? I'm like, no, bro, I don't want to deal with this. We went to another work event where I was DJing, and this was like, it's called the Preservation Room. It's like a private members-only bar where a lot of people pay a lot of money yearly so right. they can go. Oh, and the sure. owner asked me to host for, like, the World Cup final. So when I'm there, Felix offered, like, hey, is it cool if I go? I said, all right, you know
2: oh,
1: what?
2: No.
1: Come through with me. You could help me out if I need anything. And this is one of those things where it's like people who go to these these members only bars don't want to get bothered.
0: Yeah, that's why
1: they come in and join these.
0: Yeah.
1: So they can go in by themselves, enjoy some drinks, and leave. So I already know. I'm like, please, Felix, whatever you do, bro, this isn't the place to network. Man, I went to the restroom, bro. Next thing you know, what I see, I walk by the bar and I see Felix with his phone already talking to some older gentleman, just showing pictures of his Impala car.
0: Oh,
1: and I'm sitting there like, no! It's already starting because I already know how it works. Hey, yeah, I work on cars. If you need anything, let me know. Blah, blah, blah. He's that guy, bro.
0: Hey, man, if he wasn't so, like, physically fit and healthy, I would tell you to fight him.
1: Yeah.
0: And you know you keep saying his name, Felix,
1: right? Oh, yeah, yeah. That guy, Meelix.
0: Yeah,
1: right. With
0: Felix Flex.
1: Meelix Flex. But it's one of those things where it's very nice gestures. Like, you know.
0: And he's a nice guy.
1: Yeah.
0: He's charismatic.
1: Yeah, like, he met, like, you know, we went to Fluffy's party, right? And he saw that Ani wanted this thing, but him, you know, being that guy, like, I'll win it for you. Trust me. I'll win it for you, honey. And he's
0: like, they had, like, carnival stuff.
1: Yeah, and he's, like, doing this dark game just to try to win
0: it.
1: Yes.
0: Hey, man, you would think we went to Fluffy thing.

0: and it was like a carnival. And you know how you throw the rings on the bottle caps, man?
1: Yeah.
0: I probably went through 80 of those.
2: You would think so they just give it to you.
1: Yeah.
0: You know, it got to a point, man, where like, I was just like, bro, I'm here with my kids.
1: Yeah.
0: In front of my kids,
3: right.
0: man.
3: Yeah, he's like, taking it serious, like, keep trying.
0: No. And just kept giving me 5 more rings.
1: Yeah.
0: And Felix didn't win for Ani?
1: Oh, he did. He won for Ani. Of course he hustled the guy. He talked to the guy. Hey, man, if you need anything of this, trying to trade stuff just to win a toy. I'm like, bro, but that's him. Like, if you talk to him, he'll eventually tell you what he can hook you up with, who he knows, what he can do. But sometimes it just, you can't do it at these certain events where I'm like, bro, you're representing me. I don't want to be known and be like, yo, I talked to your friend Felix who knows he's
0: a plumber. One of my partners
1: is a plumber, a mechanic, aka haircutter. Yeah. He knows this, he knows that. And I'm just like, all right, bro, we got to
2: stop. You're like, read the room.
1: Yeah, just read the room. Have a good time.
0: Well, at least you can read the room. My homeboy Jose, he can't read. So it'd just be bad.
1: Like, it's so funny because every time I put something up, hey, does anybody know how I can get something? He'd be the first one to hit me up. Hey, I know somebody, Louis.
0: Hey, I know somebody, Louis. Let me tell you, and I know it's just taking a while, but speaking of Jose.
1: Yeah.
0: All right. I remember, dude, we did this private event with Justin Bieber. And this is like baby Justin Bieber.
1: I was working.
0: Everybody loved Bieber. Remember that?
1: We were at the Hollywood.
0: And so, we're literally live in front of an audience, live on air, and I'm looking for Justin Bieber because we're trying to bring Justin Bieber to the stage. Justin Bieber, that kind
1: of
0: thing.
1: We're talking hundreds of people.
0: Justin's not coming to the stage. I walk over. Jose got Justin Bieber caught up with his daughter.
3: Oh, come on.
0: Trying to get her to sing baby to him.
3: No.
2: Stop it.
0: Seize an opportunity.
2: Stop.
0: You know, say it. I'm like, bro, really?
2: My God.
0: You know what I'm saying? As you said, Mariana, read the room.
1: Read the room.
0: Y'all continue to hang with us in the neighborhood. Big boys. Neighborhood. Oh, my God.
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5: Sunny trade wind day to start the weekend. Gust up to 28 miles per hour. The high near 85 tonight. Cloudy and breezy. The low in the mid-70s tomorrow, mostly sunny.
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0: 93.9 Jams, Hawaii's throwback station. Big Boy's Neighborhood, we were speaking on it, man. Jesus was talking about how there's this viral trend of people in offices talking about how they're going to Arby's. Like, that's somebody bringing in Arby's, and no one wants Arby's.
1: Nope. The hate is real.
0: Yeah, man. I don't
2: Arby's, we have the meat.
0: Yeah, man. And that's pushing them under there. You know what I mean? So any push your team. So what's something people hate but you love? We're going to bring Monique into the neighborhood to see what's going down with Monique up in here. Monique, hello.
3: Hello.
0: Hello there, Monique. Monique, what city are you calling from?
3: From Pico Rivera.
0: All righty now, Monique from Pico. Monique, what's something people hate but you love?
3: I love mint chocolate chip ice cream. I have a lot of haters that don't like it. My daughter
0: likes mint chocolate chip ice cream. I can taste it, but I never go in and I order it. But you know what that is too, Monique? That's more ice cream for you.
1: Yep.
0: You know what I'm saying?
3: When I go to the ice cream shop with my husband, he gets his flavor, I get mine, and he calls me selfish because I'll share with his, but he can't have mine because he don't like it.
0: Exactly. Hey, man, as soon as you said mint chocolate chip ice cream, even Quest was like, nah.
4: Nah, Monique, I'm with you.
1: I don't like that fresh.
0: You don't like it?
5: Nah, and then even like the little like pieces of chocolate, they're like thin and like square.
0: Isn't that the mint?
1: No thanks.
4: I love it so much. I had mint chocolate
0: Arby's sandwiches.
4: No. Oh, okay. Ice cream sandwiches. Monique got great taste.
0: All righty, let's bring Michelle into the neighborhood to see what's going down with Michelle up in here. Michelle, hello.
6: Hello.
0: Is everybody skydiving this morning? All right, now, Michelle, what's something people hate but you love?
6: So I actually like pineapple on my pizza.
1: Oh, I love it. Here we go. Whatever.
0: Really? I can eat pineapple on my pizza. Oh, yes, I can.
1: I love it.
0: Sweet. Really? And you're not? What are you talking about, Jesus? Drop it like it's hot. Michelle, I'm with you. I can eat pineapple on a pizza,
7: but
0: man.
7: It has to be like Hawaiian pineapple, like Canadian bacon, ham, and pineapple. I can't do pepperoni and pineapple.
0: Really?
7: No,
0: Louis a pizza guy.
7: Yeah, I'm a pizza guy.
4: Connoisseur.
0: But what about you, Michelle? Do you eat anchovies on your pizza?
6: Yes, I actually be getting that supreme pizza. I have to be getting like a whole pizza box for myself on family night because nobody else likes it.
0: I heard that.
7: When I used to work at Pizza Hut and the orders used to come in for anchovies on pizza, have to bust them out of the little can, put on gloves, throw it on there. Then while it went into the oven, that smell, they would smell the whole place up.
4: Intense
1: taste.
0: All right. Well, we want to hear from you. What's something people hate but you love? Hit us up. Once again, thank you, Michelle. Thank you, Monique. Big Boy's Name.

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Big Boy Neighborhood, ladies and gentlemen, have you subscribed to all four of our YouTube channels as of yet? 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

0: Hello.
1: Hello, man. Speak to please.
0: Pick up the telephone.
2: Hello.
1: Hello. It's Luther Lufe. Oh, I was calling about my grandfather, Johnny Otis. We're trying to just talk to some of his old friends about this party that we're trying to plan for him because he had been incarcerated for the last 20 years.
0: I really don't know him.
1: You remember the shootout and he had shot like 4 people, 2 dogs, stuff like that, and they had beat him in the street. It was all over the news. I was pretty young then.
0: I really don't know him. I can't recall it.
1: He was a tall gentleman. He kind of resembled Malcolm X, you know, light skinned with kind of the red mustache, blonde hair,
0: yeah.
1: Green eyes, blue dimples, always dressed well. He was known for dressing nice because he was a stick up guy. He really wanted to talk to you face to face, just to let you know that there's like no ill feelings towards you, and he'll let bygones be bygones behind the time that he, you know, went to jail for you. Were you robbing banks or anything with him?
0: My husband knows nothing about this, and he do not know anything about a stick-up man.
1: Why are you guys getting so upset when I'm just trying to invite you guys out to Johnny O's party?
0: We do not attend parties.
1: I understand that, ma'am. We got Dr. Dre on the turntables. I want you guys to sit down and have some Cisco and Night Train with us.
0: We do not party. We have very few friends.
1: Understandable. And Johnny Otis is a friend of yours.
0: No, we do
1: from
0: not
1: 20,
0: know
1: over
0: Otis.
1: 20 years ago. And I'm thinking that probably did have something to do with his crime days.
0: You got the wrong. We have never did anything.
1: So
0: you got a clear record.
1: Right, because Johnny O went and did the time for him.
0: What is wrong with you?
1: If you guys could just come, have a couple drinks, smoke a little something,
0: we
1: just hang
0: drink.
1: Out with us.
0: We don't drink, we don't smoke, okay. We don't go to bars.
1: We're not having it at a bar, ma'am. We're having it at Two Shorts' backyard. Okay, so you guys can come down. I'm going to send the invitation out. I'm sorry that we got off on the wrong note, but we need to celebrate this man
0: really
1: coming home.
0: You've gone off your rock.
2: We'll talk to you later.
1: And now that she's off the phone, I know that you a stick-up man with robbing a Piggly Wiggly and tying those people up in Roscoe.
0: I'll give you a call back.
1: All right, sticky fingers.
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1: And do continue to hang with us in the neighborhood, man. Mr. X to the Z. There's another legendary story behind Exhibit.
2: Yeah, his cat is actually going, like, becoming famous on social media.
1: Yeah, man. Thundercat. Wow. I got a show with Exhibit this weekend.
2: Yeah.
1: I hope we bring Thundercat.
2: Bring it up. Yeah, man.
1: Bring out Thundercat.
2: They're realizing that this cat has been the same cat since Pimp My Ride.
1: Yeah, that's decades.
2: Over 20 years ago.
1: Y'all continue to hang with us in the neighborhood. 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
1: Big Boy
0: Neighborhood. Louis G in the neighborhood. Louis G, Mr. X to the Z exhibit. What we got? Ah!
2: I love it, Doug. If you follow him on social media, you're gonna start seeing his cat a lot more because his cat's like becoming this like overnight sensation, Doug.
3: Oh, man.
2: And his name is Thundercat, and a lot of people are realizing that this cat that he has now, it's a little older. He's had it ever since like the Pimp My Ride,
0: days.
2: So this cat is over 20 years old, Doug. Wow. And they're like, how the hell do you have a cat that's over 20 years old and still looks like a brand
0: smelling all that bug?
2: Yeah. Whatever it is, right?
3: Something to it.
2: But it's starting to become this phenomenon, bro, where they're actually putting like Thundercat in like movie posters.
0: Oh,
2: he created his own Instagram.
0: Look at it now.
3: That's
0: like exhibiting Thundercat.
2: They're doing
0: man.
2: Paintings of them. They're sending a merch with Thundercat on it just for him.
4: That's,
2: but this
4: that's
2: is
4: hilarious.
2: This is him just like finally replying to everybody.
5: All right, so everybody's going crazy over my cat. I had no idea you guys like cats that much, but Thundercat has been in my life for a long time. She's seen it all. And everybody's asking how I kept her alive for, you know, this long. Well, first of all, I love my cat. I take care of her and I look out. So she's an older cat. But here's the thing. People have loved my cat as much as I have for a long time. So people send me all the time associated with my cat. The fact that this is going crazy is beyond me. But this is the kind of shit I get. I got like sweaters with my cat's face all over it.
4: Wow.
5: And yes, I've worn this before, but it gets better. People make paintings of my cat. They make paintings of this.
4: That love is real.
5: People love Thundercat. I love Thundercat. I'm glad you guys like her as much as I do.
0: Hey, man, so that means I'm wondering if I had to meet Thundercat.
2: You had to, for sure, bro.
0: And I'm looking at, now that I'm looking at, like, old, like, exhibit interviews, and Thundercat is there.
2: Oh. Yeah, 1,000%, bro.
0: Oh, man.
2: So, yeah, if you guys want to follow Exhibit's cat, he's under she's under Thunder X Cat on Instagram, and I guarantee you, this is just going to get bigger and bigger, more followers. She's at like 30-something thousand followers
0: Damn.
2: Right now.
4: Wow.
2: But, dog, this is one of those things where, like,
4: and Thundercat's coming from what? Because it sounds so familiar. Like, the name.
2: Yeah, there's a cartoon called the Thundercat.
4: Yeah.
2: But just the fact that this cat has been living for so many years.
4: That is
2: they're
4: crazy.
2: Asking, like, what are you feeding her? And at one point, he does a video where he breaks down what he feeds her. Yeah, she gets, like, IVs because there's something wrong with her kidney. So she gets fluids every week.
4: Wow.
2: So she's like, she's there, bro.
0: Shout out to Thundercat.
4: For real, Thundercat.
0: You know what I'm saying? Plus that, you know, must be eating on that Popeye's chicken.
4: Oh,
0: it
4: is.
0: Yeah, because
6: Popeye's chicken is awesome.
0: Hey, man, the reason why I play that, that's me and X's thing right there.
2: Really?
4: Oh, really?
0: Yeah, he'll just leave me a text, be like, Popeye's chicken is effing awesome. All righty, well, shout out to Mr. X to the Z, man. I love that dude, man. Shout out Thundercat. Y'all continue to hang with us in the next.

0: Hawaii's Throwback Station, 93.9 HD2. Big Boy's Big Neighborhood. Boy. All righty now. Jesus Sepulveda's up in here, man. And
1: LeBron James.
0: There could be an update on LeBron James. Talk to us, boy. Jesus.
2: Someone definitely got fired, dude, because people are speculating where they think LeBron is going to go next because of a leak that happened.
3: So the Miami Heat says they accidentally happened, but posted a leak scheduled to stream, and it was titled, quote, LeBron James introductory press conference. The link was posted on the Miami Heat's YouTube channel with a scheduled date of July 27th of this year. Well, since then, the link was taken down, and the Heat spokesperson says it was a mistake. It was an accident. But fans are already using it as a sign that the Hall of Famer is heading back to South Florida. We'll keep our fingers crossed. Could it have just been?

0: And, you know, simply planning for if it happens, right? They had it set up, but who knows?
1: People plan, organizations plan, right? It's important to have a plan.
0: Hey, he knows South Florida, so we'd welcome him back with open arms.
2: Why would you even have that put together as a plan, though?
3: Exactly. Yeah,
2: that doesn't make no sense.
3: And then, I mean, if you go see the Heat, that's dope. But, I mean, Chuck pointed out something really, really dope, too.
2: Chuck, you know everything, huh?
4: I saw this online. I want to double-check the posting was still up here. If you go to the Miami Heat's LinkedIn page, there is a new job opening that was reposted 35 minutes ago. Director of YouTube Strategy.
2: Oh, no.
3: Someone got fired.
2: You had one job. Are you serious, Chuck?
4: Somebody should have put the video on unlisted or something, man. But,
2: If that's the case, man, that's a hell of a coinky dink right there.
3: Yeah, for reals, 100%.
2: Yeah, I can see LeBron going back to Miami, man. You know, like, if not where? I know everybody was saying, oh, he probably may go to Golden State.
5: I also heard that the Adam Silver, the NBA commissioner, is not really, like, setting the schedule just until, like, he decides where he's going to go.
2: Oh, really?
5: I also heard that LeBron's, like, kind of asking for one of his buddies to come with them, whether it's like Kyrie or somebody else, to come play with them before he makes a decision too. So
3: he did that.
2: I mean, he stayed around for Bronny as well.
5: Yeah, mm-hmm. I think that's it, bro. I think he's waiting for one of his boys to just like, yo, come
2: to join him.
5: And let's go together.
3: Let's get a championship.
2: Of course. Hell, I gotta be here, man. I would have went over there and played with him.
3: But, right.
2: I gotta be here, man. Yeah. I gotta be here. Man. What do you think the Lakers gonna look like next year? Next season.
5: Very white.
3: Chill trying to figure it out. Very white. Yeah, he speaks some Spanish, though.
2: Hey, brother.
3: He knows a little bit of Spanish.
2: Pass me the ball, bro.
3: that's a foul, dude.
2: He's going to look like a volleyball team.
4: 6-7 seed at least.
3: A lot of promos by the beach and stuff.
2: We are the Lakers, man.
3: So, Cal, bro.
2: Come on out and see us tonight. It's Green Pea Soup Night. Green bean casserole night. If we go score over 100 points, everyone gets a ticket for green bean casserole.
3: Tacos if you miss two free throws.
4: Yeah. Who's tacos?
2: All right, hey. Come on out. I was about to say that sandals and Uggs night. Come out, bro.
3: Come on out. Sandals and Uggs.
2: All righty, man. There it is right there. That was low-key racist.
3: Yeah,
2: all righty now. Y'all continue to hang with us in the neighborhood. Big Boys Big Neighborhood. Boy.
6: 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Coach Steven Jackson and the DMV Trilogy face off against two-time MVP Michael Beasley and the defending champion Miami 305 in a must-win game for both teams. 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
1: Big Boy Neighborhood.
0: Luigi, speak on it, my brother. We witnessed it.
2: Oh, my gosh. Shout out to Fuerza Regida, bro, for being the first regional Mexican group to headline and sell out Dodgers Stadium.
0: And that, they did.
2: Oh, my gosh.
0: They did that, man.
2: I'm so glad I got to experience it. Just walking in and so many people. And they must have broke a record for how many women were wearing little black dresses, too.
0: Yeah, man. Oh, it was a beautiful crowd, too.
2: They were looking
0: and you
2: beautiful.
0: Saw them from 8 to 80. Yeah, the crowd of beauty showed up, man. It looked so clean in there.
2: Yes.
0: And the weather was right. The stage was right. Yep. The lighting was right. I thought they sound amazing. I thought J.O.P.'s vocals was like an instrument itself, man. It was such a beautiful night, bro.
2: Yeah, I know. Obviously, this is a stadium tour, and what they're doing, you know, some stadiums are enclosed, but I don't know what it is about being outside.
0: Yeah, man.
2: And at night and just watching people all the way from the bottom to the top, every single seat filled.
0: The lights that they had, dog. And the seats and everything.
2: And I'm glad they did do that catwalk where JLP was managed to go to the middle of the kind of the stadium, you know what I mean, for other people to get a good view of them. A bunch of videos you're going to see on social media, but they killed it, bro. They sounded amazing live. You can hear the crowd singing along with them at every single song.

0: Hey, man, and I'm telling you, they could have did standing room only. The only thing is you wanted to sit down if you were tired.
1: Yeah.
0: But no one sat down. You had an option to. Everyone was on their feet, man.
1: Yeah, the one thing I did notice while I was just walking around the stadium back and forth.
0: How short you are?
1: No, okay, that too, Doug. I was like, damn, bro.
0: Yeah, man.
1: But how many people were just hugging each other?
0: Yeah.
1: You know, the homies just next to each other, talk cans in hand, just talking, you know what I mean?
2: Yeah.
1: Offering me beers, you know, couples together. Oh, my God,
0: we're
1: here.
0: Yeah, you said a lot of beers got drank over the weekend.
1: Yeah.
0: You did your part.
1: Bad weekend to be
0: you,
1: a cold
0: you added
1: beer.
0: To that million beer club that you're in, huh?
1: Hell yeah, Doug.
0: Count me in.
1: But I do think, man, if anybody out there gets a chance to see these guys at any stadium tour in the future, you got to peep them out.
0: But this one, L.A., Dodger Stadium, that one was it.
2: That's the one. Yeah,
0: that would have. That one was
1: just
0: it,
1: just something
0: man.
1: About him just being like, Los Angeles. They did it right too with giving people wristbands that lit up, so the whole stadium lit
0: up.
1: Oh yeah,
0: the lights out there.
1: Yeah, it looked really
0: dope. I thought YG and OGZ coming out, man, with just such a great blend.
1: I thought
2: all the guests that he had, and like just imagine like performing live, like the instruments, all that. It all sounded so good.
0: Yeah, they were tight, man. They were tight. It was a beautiful crowd.
1: Congrats.
0: It was a great night. I don't know what it looked like across the country for them, but for them to do that at Dodger Stadium, that's got to be something different. It means something else.
1: Yes.
0: It's got to be very special, man. You got to be on like cloud 9,000 for that.
2: Yep.
0: So congratulations to you, fellas. Do continue to hang out with us in the neighborhood, man.

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0: Ladies and gentlemen, have you subscribed to all four of our YouTube channels as of yet? If you have not, we're not here to shame you. 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
2: Yep.
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0: How can I help you?
1: I'm trying to do a reservation for 40 people.
0: Okay.
1: I'm doing a listening party. Okay. I have a yes from Puff Diddy going to come down, Justin Timberland. My name is Luther Lufe, but my rap name is MC Do Dirty.
0: Okay.
1: Are you familiar with me? They play me on a radio station out here. I did a song called You Got Yours, I Got Mine. You ever heard that one?
0: I think so.
1: Yeah, that's me.
0: Okay.
1: I have a new album coming out. It's called Posi Gives.
0: Huh.
1: I'm giving you positive energy. And
0: it's about time.
1: Yes. Tell me, it is about time for me to rhyme, for me to shine like Clementine. Pass me the microphone. Let me kick some lyrics. Let the crowd go to a hysterics.
0: Nice.
1: Yeah. And you know what, ma'am? There's so many negative energies that we have out there that it's up to me and you to do our part from the heart. I already did it, but you need to start. If you haven't started already, your name ain't Betty. That's the way it is. I'm not confetti. I'm a whole solid piece of paper. Back in the days, I caught the vapors, but now I'm good and now I'm bold. Now I'm easing on down that yellow brick road.
0: That is wicked.
1: Thank you. Now, for 40 people, what could I get on that menu? What would you suggest? Because your frijoles over there is the bomb. Because your beans are on the scene. That's the way it is. It's fat and lean at the same time. Make me salivate when you put those beans on my plate. I like that cheese that you put on top. That's the way it is, and I will not stop because I love your food, and I'm not rude. And if you know Do Dirty, I'm a real cool dude.
0: Rah! Yeah, you do rock.
1: Thank you. And I'm going to send you a demo that I have with Shakara.
0: Okay, nice.
1: All righty. Before you get off the phone, let me hear you say ho. Let me hear you say ho.
0: Oh.
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1: And do continue to hang with us in the neighborhood. Jesus Sepulveda, yep. Arby's, man.
2: The world is talking. There's a trend going around, and everybody's saying that Arby's is trash, dude.
1: Yeah, I've seen it, bro.
2: Yeah, it's a cool
1: thing. I wanted to do it in the neighborhood, too.
2: Oh, we should have done it, because that's what they do.
1: Arby's is coming just to get reactions. But y'all continue to hang with us in the neighborhood. Jesus Sepulveda got that. Big Boys Neighborhood.

0: 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Big Boys Neighborhood, we're speaking on it in the neighborhood, man. All righty, now what's something people hate but you love? We're going to bring Danielle into the neighborhood to see what's going down with Danielle. What the hell up in here? Danielle, hello.
1: Hello.
0: Hello there, what's up, Danielle? What's something people hate but you love, Danielle?
1: Something that people hate that I love is I like eating the meat around the eyeball on a fried fish. Oh, like you, Caribbean style fried fish.
0: Yeah,
1: and
0: you
1: so
0: get.
1: This is my 11-year-old.
0: You get the whole fish.
2: Yes.
0: Hell
2: I
0: yeah.
2: I like that too.
0: Hey, man.
2: Yeah, I like that.
0: I know one of my guys that popped the eyeball too.
2: Yeah.
0: But if you bring me a whole fried fish or a whole grilled fish or whatever, I eat everything on it. The head, everything,
2: gross.
0: Man.
2: I ain't mad at that one. Yeah.
0: Yeah, man. Like what kind of spots are we talking about? Like Caribbean, like Jamaican food? Like. Rice
1: and peas? If they have some escafish fish or something. But, you know, the Caribbean people that don't eat the eye be the worst ones because they give you these kind of looks. It's like, dang. Like, you know people who do this.
2: Right. All right.
0: So, yeah, man. Huh, hey, man, Louie's over here like, oh.
2: Nah, Lou, you're tripping.
3: Like,
2: good.
3: The meat around it is good.
2: Yeah, it's got that extra flavor to it, dude.
0: Right. Well, you didn't weigh 500 pounds either, Lou.
2: Yeah.
0: You know what I'm saying?
3: I can eat some fish, though, but damn, the eyes like that? Nah. Mm-hmm.
0: Hey, man, you ever went fishing and caught a fish and then they fillet it for you and then you're like, man, y'all throwing away a lot of fish.
3: I did that on a fishing trip one time. I was like, how did I get that much pounds of fish? And then now I just have like three little pounds of fillet.
0: Another thing that people hate but I love, like even on like legs and wings, I like that cartilage. Or even on the leg, that little fat piece that got the cartilage hit.
2: I'm with you.
0: I love that, man.
2: That's my favorite part.
0: Yeah. It is my favorite part. Yeah. Let's bring Jerome into the neighborhood. See what's going down with Jerome. Jerome, hello.
4: Hello.
0: Hello there, Jerome. Jerome, what's something people hate but you love?
4: All right, man. Black jelly beans and black licorice.
0: Same, bro.
2: No.
0: Same,
2: no.
0: Jerome.
3: You like black licorice, bro?
0: Hey, man, I'm telling you, bro.
2: No.
0: Hey, Chuck. Uh-uh. Chuck, if you didn't get up and start to walk away, I would have thought it was a black thing there.
2: Right. For real?
0: Hell, hey, man, I eat black licorice and I do black jelly beans.
2: It tastes like toothpaste.
0: That's really
2: crazy. Though? I think
0: I'm surprised you know what toothpaste tastes like.
2: You know? Hey, you got me insecure. I'm like,
0: hey, Jerome, I'm with you, bro. I'm with you. You know them little black licorice bites?
2: Really?
0: No. I get those.
2: No.
0: I purposely grab the black jelly beans. Jerome, I am with you, bro.
2: That's gross.
0: Chalk. Man, is it just me and Jerome?
2: Yes.
3: I guess so. You and Jerome.
0: Question, is it just me and Jerome?
5: Yeah, dog. Do you like hot tamales, too?
0: Yeah.
5: Oh, no.
0: See, you don't do the hot tamales either?
2: Hot tamales
0: probably a black thing, too.
2: Okay.
0: See what now?
4: Mike and another thing, too, is Salalito plums. They used to tell me, why are you eating them salty rocks?
0: Oh, man.
2: That salty rocks?
0: Yeah, same. Damn, same.
2: I'll
0: eat those, too, bro.
2: I'm down for Salalitos. Yeah.
0: Oh, man. I'm with you on that black licorice, bro.
2: Oh, my God.
0: Believe that. I'll purpose. I just had some not too long ago.
2: No way. That's wild.
0: Yeah, man. All righty. I didn't know that we were all going to be judged so hard.
2: I know, right?
0: So harshly. You guys came with something, too. You know what I'm saying? Y'all doing me, we're doing him worse than that. Anchovies. All right, dude. Jesus Christ.
2: Oh,
0: all right, now.
3: I'll take the anchovies over there.
0: Yeah. Well, you smell like it. What's something people hate but you love? Hit us up, Big Boys Neighborhood.

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1: Big Boy's Neighborhood, Louis G is up in here. The World Cup is now over, my brethren.
2: It's a wrap, bro. I think it was one of the greatest World Cups of all time. For me, personally, bro. For whatever reason, I think just being at the watch parties, hosting watch parties, DJ watch parties, watching them with my dad, watching them with friends.
1: And it would have just been here in the States, man, and not having to wake up at 1, 2, 3, 4 in the morning. Yeah. You know what I'm saying? And everybody had a conversation about it. So.
2: Yeah, the excitement with the underdogs, you know what I mean? Some of the teams that we didn't think were going to make it far, they made it far. Obviously, seeing Messi and everybody. But Spain ended up winning the only damn goal that was scored, bro. Here you go.
3: La pone al área, al cabezazo para atrás, queda el rebote, gol, Ferran, gol.
1: Yeah, man. That crowd was going crazy. Hey, man,
2: has to hurt Andres Cantor because he's an Argentina native, Argentina fan, a Messi fan. Like, he's probably like,
1: man, we're having to announce.
2: Deep inside, he's probably like,
1: That's why it wasn't even gold. That's what it was. It was like, Hey, man, but you know what's crazy about that is even at, like, I got to watch it in a Spanish broadcast.
4: Yeah.
1: Because at first we tried to watch it, and it was like, oh, it was just like, and they go down. And that must sound like golf.
4: Exciting.
1: You know? Oh, he passes over to such and such. Oh, look at this. I'm like, dude, what are we watching
4: here? Nobody want to be calm.
1: Yeah, no, man.
5: Even their banters are boring.
1: Almost had it. Yeah, you see the jersey colors here, that blue and that red. I'm like, man, what are we watching here?
2: Yeah, did anybody watch the halftime show?
1: Oh, yeah.
2: I thought Justin Bieber did a great job. Yeah. I
1: like that Hallelujah song. Hallelujah.
2: I like that, man. But the whole Ted Lasso lead up to him, like, hey, we're putting you in, Justin.

0: get in there. Like, I thought that was like really cool.
1: Yeah,
0: I
1: thought that was dope. Yeah.
0: Really, really dope. Fun fact. So since Spain ended up winning the whole tournament, guess how much money they're taking home as a team, as a collective? Anybody want to guess?
2: Nah.
1: No.
0: $50 million, bro.
2: Really?
0: Wow. $50 million. That's what the champions took. Argentina ends up taking $33 million. Third place, which was England, $29 million. And then fourth place, France, $27
2: million. Yeah, I was looking at the breakdown of how, like, each team, how it goes on and how much you win, so on and so forth. So, yeah, but you got to think, man, they made billions of dollars.
0: Oh, yeah, dog. Just to get in for the World Cup was $10,000. The very last year at the very, very top. $10,000 to get into that New Jersey Gillette Stadium to watch the World Cup.
2: Hey, I mean, we need to come with something of our own. You know how it's all after like dishes or stuff?
3: Oh, yeah.
2: Like if you got World Cup, you got Super Bowl, we should do like a something plate or a fork festival or something like that. What do you think about
3: that? The neighborhood plates?
2: Yeah, the neighborhood plates.
0: Like fork fest, the bowl,
2: Man. So
0: for real.
3: We'll see. And it could be food?
2: Well, I mean, if we got like Super Bowl, World Cup, we just go through the pantry of like dishes.
3: Oh, okay.
2: Let's not brainstorm on air because somebody's going to end up taking it from
1: me. Don't force it.
2: Yeah, man.
3: You're reaching.
2: Big boy neighborhood.
4: Hi, I'm Martin Luther King III. Hi, I'm Martin Luther King III.
5: And I'm Andrea Waters King. Summer isn't just for fun. It's for having fun while making a difference.
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6: Ice Cube's Big 3 season is heating up. 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Coach Steven Jackson and the DMV Trilogy face off against two-time MVP Michael Beasley and the defending champion Miami 305 in a must-win game for both teams. 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
0: All righty, Louis G. What we got, man? Rotten Tamales.
3: The Odyssey, bro.
0: Okay.
3: The movie The Odyssey, the one Christopher Nolan movie that everybody's talking about. I swear to God, this movie is made for IMAX because they filmed it in IMAX.
0: Did you see it in IMAX?
3: I saw it in IMAX, yeah. But I didn't see it in the 70 millimeter thing that everyone's talking about because there's only like three theaters in SoCal that have it, right? And I'm telling you, they're doing showings at 3 a.m., bro, in New York, and they're getting booked completely.
0: Yeah, 2 a.m. showings. My daughter, they had one that I think it started at 11 or something. Yeah. I was like,
3: yeah, 7 a.m. Like, show.
2: Movies are back.
3: But I finally,
0: go back to the theater.
3: I finally found like three seats to take my parents. Mm-hmm. And I took my parents to go watch it because my dad's been wanting to go watch it. And it was so cute with them holding hands, walking in the theater. My dad helping my mom up the stairs.
0: Does your dad speak popcorn. English?
3: A little bit, yeah.
0: Okay, so enough to
2: say.
3: Yeah.
0: Because I couldn't even follow some of that on that movie. English is my first language.
3: Right. Yeah, I know. It's a trip, bro. But yeah, overall, the movie's 3 hours long, guys. So if you guys are going to go, plan on spending 4 hours like easily because there's like 25 minutes worth
0: and
3: of
0: you're
3: trailers.
0: In it before you sit down. Yeah, man.
3: 1,000%. But it has so many people in it. Matt Damon, I thought, was dope.
0: Oh,
3: the
0: yeah,
3: whole movie
0: man.
3: Is really entertaining. It's loud as hell, dog. If you have any like earring
2: issues,
3: issues, you're going to hate it. It's going to be annoying to you because it's so damn loud in some of the scenes.
0: It was one time, man, where I touched my seat because I'd never been to the theater I went to.
3: Yeah.
0: I touched my seat to see if they had like a speaker or some kind of vibration in there, and it didn't. Because it was so loud. I was like, man, is that? But nah.
3: Really? Yeah. All
2: right.
3: You saw it big. I thought there was so much action and so much entertaining. It doesn't really feel like 3 hours. My mom even said, no, 3 horas, ya son las 5:30. And I was like, yeah, it's already 5:30. But overall, seeing Travis Scott, we saw that he got picked for a role, and he's in it right from the beginning. Yeah, like when the first shot.
0: When you watch the movie and it says cast in order of appearance, the first name is Travis Scott.
4: You know, my phone went off and it just said Chris, and I'm thinking like, okay, I don't know what this is about. Maybe he wants to go to a show. So I pick up and he's like, would you be, you know, interested in acting in a movie? And I'm like, I mean, I guess, you know, like what's the I didn't think it was like for him. I thought it might be for somebody else. Like, you know,
5: maybe he's producing something.
4: Or something, I don't know. He's like, well, I'm working on this movie. I haven't really told people about it, but it's coming out soon and I want you to like kind of be in it. And I'm like, whoa, hold on, wait. No, I make music. Like
5: You know who you call, right? Yeah.
4: And then he just gave me his old like thesis on why, you know, I really enjoy his time. I'm really inspired by him. He's a real mentor of mine. So I'm like, yo, whatever you down with, I'm down.
0: And I thought that Travis Scott, it wasn't like you were watching just Travis Scott.
3: No.
0: You know, he was acting, the dialogue was straight. Yeah. So great job, man.
3: I think the reason he picked him, honestly, I think Travis Scott's music kind of goes with the theme. Because even at the end of the credits, it's a Travis Scott song.
0: Right.
3: And right off the bat, it kind of feels the whole vibe.
0: But it didn't feel Travis Scott forced. You know how sometimes you see a movie, you're like, that's such and such. You know, it didn't feel forced at all, man.
3: My suggestion, since it's so hard to get the full like IMAX 70 millimeter theater seats right now, probably wait till like another month.
0: Really?
3: Watch it in like the best quality projector you can get. So go look for like a laser something projector, laser IMAX. Not a regular theater, not a regular showing.
0: Only are we getting Rotten Tamales. You giving suggestions too.
3: And honestly, I give it like a 95%, bro.
0: Oh, 95.
3: Enjoyed it, bro.
0: Thank you, man.
3: I love sci-fi. I love everything. I love a Thievius and a Thethica.
0: Yeah, man. Ethica Boxers, all that, man. Yeah, if it had some names in it, I was just like, all right.
3: 1,000%.
0: Yeah.
2: I'll take your word for it.
0: We need to go get a touch with Kasika. I'm like, who? Kasika the
3: Who is who? And they all sound the same.
0: Yeah, man. Y'all continue to hang with us in the neighborhood. Big Boy's name.

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0: 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Coming up in just minutes, got some Nelly with that country grammar headed your way. And you know what? This song right here is going to make me go back and check out the big tribute to your girl, Lauryn Hill. Oh, man, from the BET Awards. Come on now. It's Ready or Not.
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0: 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What's happening? Happy Saturday, everybody. I'm Cappuccino hanging out with you guys until 3 o'clock. And yes, we got more of your favorite throwbacks coming up. Because look, we're going to have us a good day, right? Yeah, some Ice Cube coming up. I got Chris Brown with That and Run It and Bobby Brown, Every Little Step. And you know what? Every time I think of that song, I remember me and a few homegirls, we had a chance to hang out, got back to the house. Somebody had a little too many drinks, not me. And my girlfriend just started dancing, like old school dancing to that Bobby Brown. I couldn't do anything but laugh. So, yeah, we're going to have you doing Every Little Step as well, okay? And look, if you guys are getting your Saturday started just right, and you got like to do your little coffee, I get it, because the American Heart Association, they say that consuming up to 5 cups of coffee a day is generally safe for most adults, and it could reduce heart risk. I don't mean 5 cups back to back though, all right? So watch out on that caffeine and stay right here with more of your favorite throwbacks.
1: I love you.
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0: 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Hey, it's me, Cappuccino, and I feel like Alicia Keys these days. I've embraced all of this natural face, all right? I haven't put on makeup only when I go out, and that was like maybe 2 weeks ago. It's not often, so I'm embracing this big old age of mine, y'all, and I'm loving every bit of it. What about you? Hey, stay close. We got Destiny's Child, Say My Name, headed your way in just minutes. 50 Cent for you, plus KC and JoJo. You know, every time I think of KC and JoJo, I got to do it. I got to do it. Ooh, yeah. I just had to do that one, all right? So stick around for all of your favorite joints and more, and also news stories, all right? Because I know sometimes on the weekend, you're trying to figure out your food prep, your breakfast and whatnot. But be careful, because if you're out there doing some shopping, grocery shopping, General Mills, they recalled more than 700,000 packages of Pillsbury bread rolls due to possible glass contamination. When I tell y'all, it is nothing we can really be safe at eating these days, from that to the whole, you know, parasite on our produce. It's a lot going on. But just be careful when you're out there getting your grocery shopping done this weekend, all right? My little friendly PSA to you right here with all your favorite throwbacks.
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1: 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Then the battle for Texas as Greg Monroe, Coach Nancy Lieberman, and the Dallas Power take on Jonathan Simmons and the Houston Righands. 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

0: 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Stay close. Mary J. Blige looking for some real love in about 4 minutes. But right now, we're trying to figure out what's your fantasy.
1: Yeah. Give it to me now. Give it to me now. Give it to me now. Give it to me now.
2: Yeah. Yeah.

0: 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It's going down, presented by Capital One, out in Vegas, T-Mobile Arena. So look, if you've never been to this big show, I'm talking about 2 days, one big stage, a lot of artists, a lot of singers, rappers, all that taking that stage. And you could be there, okay? 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I will tell you, though, limited tickets are still available, okay? Cardi B is going to be hitting that stage. Snoop Dogg is going to be hitting that stage and many others. So make sure you get your tickets so you can be there out in Vegas for this year's iHeart Radio Music Festival presented by Capital One.
1: 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Coach Steven Jackson and the DMV Trilogy face off against two-time MVP Michael Beasley and the defending champion Miami 305 in a must-win game for both teams. Then the battle for Texas as Greg Monroe, Coach Nancy Lieberman, and the Dallas Power take on Jonathan Simmons and the Houston Righands. 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

0: 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Are you going to be tuned in on Monday? Because I'm going to tell you why you should be listening right here with all your favorite throwbacks. Got Neo on the way, but right now it's Regulate.
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0: 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Hey, it's me, Cappuccino, reminding you to stay right here for more of your favorites like some Naughty by Nature coming at you guys. Fabulous and Tamia headed your way, and we gonna hit y'all off with that red light special. Yes, grown and sexy early on your Saturday, all right? Also, don't forget, tune in on Monday, guys, because we still have your chance at winning some money. The other day, I was driving somewhere, and I looked at the gas price. I said, whoa, it went back up again. So we see the gas prices fluctuating. We see school supplies back in these stores. We see vacation in our near future. You can need some money, right? You need some money for that. You can win $1,000, but you got to tune back in on Monday to hear those nationwide keywords. And when you hear them, make sure you enter them back in on our website to see if you can get that hookup and get the bag and win $1,000. We got you.
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1: Coach Steven Jackson and the DMV Trilogy face off against two-time MVP Michael Beasley and the defending champion Miami 305 in a must-win game for both teams. Then the battle for Texas as Greg Monroe, Coach Nancy Lieberman, and the Dallas Power take on Jonathan Simmons and the Houston Righands. 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

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Coming up, we got Janet Jackson slowing that thing down with Anytime, Anyplace. But remember when these two beefed back early in the 2000s? Yeah. But now they're good. Hate it or love it.

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1: It's the weekend. I'm Cappuccino hanging out until 3 o'clock. I got some info coming up, plus Mims let you know this is why I'm hot. I got some Jay-Z and Alicia Keys headed your way, too, with that Empire State of Mind and your man Jay-Z. Oh, man. I was living vicariously through other folks looking at his big New York tour. Oh, my gosh. And, of course, I know a lot of people are flying around for this summer, not just for shows and concerts, but just, you know, on vacation. Well, if you are flying around, the State Department, they're warning Americans about traveling or living abroad to be extra cautious because, of course, all the war that's going down in the Middle East. And I don't know about y'all, but I feel like whenever I'm flying, I always feel nervous. Like, I feel guilty nervous, as if I think I'm carrying something that I shouldn't be having with me. I feel like I'm breathing the wrong way. I don't know why. Whenever I get in the airport, it's like that. When I go to a doctor's office, I feel like my blood pressure is rising because they are taking my blood pressure. It's crazy. How y'all feeling, though, huh? Let us know. 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
3: Ice Cube's Big 3 season is heating up. 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Coach Steven Jackson and the DMV Trilogy face off against two-time MVP Michael Beasley and the defending champion Miami 305 in a must-win game for both teams. Then the battle for Texas as Greg Monroe, Coach Nancy Lieberman, and the Dallas Power take on Jonathan Simmons and the Houston Righands. 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
1: Put it up. Uh-huh. 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Baby.
2: Put it up. Put it up. Put it up. Put it up. Put it up. Put it up. Put it up. Put it up. Put it up. Put it up. Put it up. Put it up. Put it up. Put it up. Put it up. Put it up. Put it up. Put it up. Put it up. Put it up. Put it up. Put it up. Put it up. Put it up. Put it up. Put it up. Put it up. Put it up. Put it up. Put it up. Put it up. Put it up. Put it up. Put it up. Put it up. Put it up. Put it up. Put it up. Put it up. Put it up. Put it up. Put it up. Put it up. Put it up. Put it up. Put it up. Put it up. Put it up. Put it up. Put it up. Put it up. Put it up. Put it up. Put it up. Put it up. Put it up. Put it up. Put it up. Put it up. Put it up. Put it up. Put it up. Put it up. Put it up. Put it up. Put it up. Put it up. Put it up. Put it up. Put it up. Put it up. Put it up. Put it up. Put it up. Put it up. Put it

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93.9 Jams HD2. Make sure you keep it right here because I got Missy Elliott coming up in less than 4 minutes. And there's a big sweepstakes I know y'all want to be a part of. I'm talking about a nice flyaway. I'll give you guys a scoop on that in less than 10 minutes. Right now, it's my girl. Actually, girls.

0: Hawaii's throwback station, 93.9 Jams HD2. Hey, it's me, Cappuccino, on this Saturday with you with some Mariah Carey coming up. Ja Rule and Queso, we're going to hook y'all up with that collab. Yeah, living it up and so much more. Plus, you could be living it up too, guys, because we have your chance to check out the Kehlani Flyaway Sweepstakes, all right? This weekend is like your last weekend to tune in right here out in L.A. 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
1: 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The most competitive basketball league on earth is on CBS this Sunday. Coach Steven Jackson and the DMV Trilogy face off against two-time MVP Michael Beasley and the defending champion Miami 305 in a must-win game for both teams. Then the battle for Texas as Greg Monroe, Coach Nancy Lieberman, and the Dallas Power take on Jonathan Simmons and the Houston Righands. The game played the way you love. Watch live Sunday on CBS at 1 p.m. Eastern, 10 a.m. Pacific, and catch replays Monday on BET, presented by iHeart.
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0: 93.9 Jams HD2, Hawaii's throwback station. Hey, it's me, Cappuccino, holding you down. And you know what? I don't know what's going on, but I feel like my seasonal allergies are back. I say that because I have spring allergies, you know, when everything is in bloom. But lately, it's making me question what's going on with our world these days, y'all. Just around here sneezing it off, man. Hey, take your meds. Stay safe, all right? I got Nelly and Kelly rolling headed your way with Dilemma. Plus, we got that next episode coming at you guys. And you know what? I love the way you lie. Just don't lie to me on certain days out the week. I'm just saying. And you know what? Remember when Crisscross made you jump with the clothes backwards? Please tell me I'm not the only one and my friends who tried it, you know, wearing our clothes backwards. We're not the only ones. You did it too. Got all your favorite throwbacks coming up in minutes.
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2: Sunny trade wind day to start the weekend. Gust up to 28 miles per hour. The high near 85 tonight. Cloudy and breezy. The low in the mid-70s tomorrow. Mostly sunny.
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